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And of course, better you try and fail to try. 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

0: 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She's protected by the Almighty. 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
5: Man, it's such a lovely feeling. See, Wiley music keep playing. Tell them we not leaving. See, Wiley keep them jumping. Yo, we know it's all about C. Wiley's song, the exclusive song. Baba Shanta, the son of the Father Almighty, I endorse him. Yeah, man.

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0: need to jump and bubble in the morning. 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
0: My friend whole night, isn't it with you? 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

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Yeah, man, the A1 juggling machine, the A1 juggling sound. Yours truly, Morpheus Entertainment, about to rock out on your feet. Blazing the best in soca. You know we do on Island Star Radio. The pumping start, the madness start. Tell you we counting down, roughly. So are you ready for the world's greatest show? Gotta say good evening to Melissa Maloney. She's inside the building on your 80th. Big up to you and the entire family, Melissa.

three different ways you can get interactive with me. You can definitely hit me up at www.islandstarradio in the chat room. Let's get interactive there. If you follow me on Facebook at DJ Morpheus ENT, you can be inside, come inside the studio on that live stream. Gotta say good evening to Tamar, Stewart also. Who else is inside the building? And you can also follow me on Instagram at DJ Morpheus ENT. Send me a message there, shout your crew, shout your team, shout your posse. Send some love. Let me know where you're rocking out to, rocking out from on this. Let's get crazy, let's get mad, let's get sick on your... Yeah, yeah.

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1: And the word about all the sound.
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0: 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So we do it. You see?
1: All the data schemes.
0: How we play? Billy Slaughter.
1: Selecting. We pound.
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0: star. 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
0: The people of me say, Father God, what you do now?

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1: Slaughter like a day ago with a bag of things, Scott, you know.
2: I'm making no say this is a stone of sound, immortal son of princess, me name and a miss, me now for you, me say. A stone of sound, kid jump.
1: We got the people that are going to support the boy, and that's not no right short reasoning, no time.
2: God guys don't even spirit to see. 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
2: A war, we shoot them.
1: You see, back of field style, you know.
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1: Store love. 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
0: I don't really matter, so stole up.
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0: But God bless you, light.

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1: Let me tell you no something. 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

0: When some sound a play with stole up, them could have played Jesus Christ and the 12 disciples. What thing they tell them? And the body sound this.
1: So quite wanna
0: 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Tell them, Lucy.
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0: with whole heap of manners and respect, we still have big up the ganja man there.
1: Yeah.
0: So ganja man.
1: Yeah.
0: Who no time again? What do you mean, stole over set the winner to the world?
1: Right. Stole of sound. Yeah. Adia, yes, Adia, yes, Adia, yes, Adia, yes, Adia, yes.
0: Where's your Richie?
1: Ganja. Burning on my body, sandwich, Alice, sandwich, Alice, sandwich.
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0: You see, Azessa, Azessa, Azessa, Azessa, man. 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
1: 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I'm looking good. I'm feeling good.
0: 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What's going on, Frankie? 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
1: 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I'm looking good. I'm feeling good.
0: Island Star Radio. 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
0: You never have it in your mind unless you see our chance, say yes and your time. 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

if you're just joining us, we almost didn't have a stream tonight. DJ Conspiracy with the Raid, yo, thank you so much, man. We're doing a Caribbean style tonight. But yeah, I'm kind of... I wasn't feeling 100% today. I was resting all day. Play some PlayStation with the fellas earlier. And I was like, yo, you know, I don't know if I'm going to do this, but I'm going to try. We might not do the full 3 hours.

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Stand to your feet right now. Would you just raise your hands one more time toward heaven? And listen now. Let's just begin to worship Him all over this building in the overflow. 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We worship You, Jesus. 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

If you stand to your feet right now, would you just raise your hands one more time toward heaven? And listen now, let's just begin to worship Him all over this building in the overflow. We're going to pray for every one of you that desire prayer tonight. The same anointing in here is flowing into that room right now. Let's just begin to worship Him now, just for a few moments. Let's entertain His presence. Worship Him right now. Just give Him glory. Close your eyes and lift your hands. 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We worship You, Jesus. We worship You, Jesus. We worship You, Jesus. 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

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And listen now, let's just begin to worship Him all over this building in the overflow. We're going to pray for every one of you that desire prayer tonight. Same anointing in here is flowing into that room right now. 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Just give Him glory. 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We worship You, Jesus. 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

somebody's been missing something, and you've tried to fill that void with a lot of things that

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Lord, save wounded, hurting, distraught, depressed, confused people. Somebody struggling with a habit. Somebody's disenchanted and they knew something was missing. They got everything to be happy about, but still they're not happy. Oh God, let their hearts pant for you. Let the joy just be a witness to them. If you feel the Holy Spirit touching you, maybe you're backslidden or you're not saved, just raise your hand. Bishop, the Lord is speaking to me. Tired of sin and I want to be free. I'm thirsting, I'm homesick. 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And you, put your hand up, I'm homesick. I need to get back with God. And you know, I want that joy. I miss it, that's right. Put the hand up. I know the devil doesn't want you to do it. He's whispering in your ear, but the devil is a liar. Raise your hand. You're missing God, he's missing you. Your house isn't gonna be right until you get Jesus in it. Come on now.

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The exclusive, C. Wiley is my name. Want to say good morning to you and yours. Welcome aboard. 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

0: Because there is no one like you, Lord. 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And as we always say, life is a gift from God. 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

because there is no one like you, Lord. No one. It is with that great and very humbling spirit we say good morning to you and yours. It is Tap Hour Sundays, the music you feel, love and touch on a Sunday. The exclusive CY is my name. Welcome aboard to the star, crystal clear, Island Star Radio, where the difference will always be not how we play, but simply what we play next. www.islandstarradio.com. 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Good morning.

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0: this is all you have to do.

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1: 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For some who don't understand our purpose and may not understand our praise, we as a family in Jesus' name would like to tell you the reason why we sing.

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And of course, there is an old saying, to whom much is given, always remember much is required. It is Star Power Sundays, the music you feel, love and touch on a Sunday morning. The exclusive CYL is my name. Once again, gotta say good morning and welcome to the star. 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
10: Oh, so them want to take it personal. 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
11: Oh, no!
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Wanna say hi to Tia James in East New York in the lockdown. Easy to Jan and she's locked on in Maryland. Also to Shane and Douglas in Buffalo, New York. And of course Maria and Rodney.

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0: gonna try to squeeze one more and pay some bills. 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Here comes Gappy Ranks.
1: Yeah.
0: My song on the rhythm. 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
1: Better know. Hey, gonna make that 12 minutes after 11 o'clock once again. Gotta say good morning to you and yours. We inside the third and final hour. Gotta say good morning to the entire tri-state, Brooklyn, the Bronx, Queens, Staten Island, and of course, money making Manhattan, where we always broadcast from. Could be 23, 25 stories high. We blaze live. Could see Heineken beer. We blaze live. Could see Caribbean Airlines, and of course, we blaze live. Could see Susan's Kitchen Delight. We here to rock you until high noon. Gotta say good morning again to you and yours. One team, one music, one star. It is called Star Power Sundays. The music you feel, love, and touch each and every Sunday. Good morning to you and yours.
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11 o'clock, I gotta say good morning and getting to you and yours. It is called Star Power Sundays, the music we feel, love and tap each and every Sunday. A different style of see while you're on a Sunday. Share the thing, lovely thing, endorse the thing, share the stream. 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See while you're on a Sunday.

Good morning. More love online now. Don't forget about 11:45. We take your phone calls live. We come inside your kitchen. We need to find out what you're dishing up today. Boom. Good morning.

Good morning to the Ocean Avenue ladies. Good morning. Gotta say good morning to all the barbershops, all the hair salons, all the nail salons, all is in a lot. Good morning, guys. And of course, good morning to all the dollar vans, all the dollar cabbies rocking the star. Good morning. Thank you, guys, so very much. Island Star Radio. It's called Star Power Sundays. The music you feel, love and touch each and every Sunday. Different Salisy while you're on a Sunday. Good morning to you and yours. Come on.

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So tell that's how we do it for your old school flavors, the old school jams on this Sunday afternoon. Your silly DJ Morpheus pumping on the ones, the twos, and the threes out of New Jersey, rocking the tri-state, blazing all your favorite Caribbean jams, the best in dancehall and soca. 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

0: 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Welcome, welcome, welcome aboard, guys.
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0: says to sing for them, sing for them.
1: It's an attitude, yeah. 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So
0: all about positivity on your Sunday afternoon. As a matter of fact, 24/7.
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That's your final entry in the Reggae Magical Vibes for the first hour. 32 minutes after the hour, 12 o'clock. Let's get out into the man himself, Sue Wiley and the entire family. Fun Chidi B, enough love sending out to you and the family also. The Joseph family, Nicole, big up yourself. Also got us out to Dexter Saladi on the Facebook check-in. This is how you rock out. This is how we get crazy on your Sunday afternoon. You're shooting A1 Jugler Sound, DJ Morphia. Somebody say more.

0: who's bubbling that pot on this Sunday afternoon? Who's making what on this Sunday? I want to know. Yes, I'm being nosy. I wonder who's making this Sunday curry. Who's making that macaroni pie? Who's making some noodles? Who's making some chow mein? What else? What else? Who's making some...
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Yourself. Broad County Stadium, the place to be today. It's Miami Carnival 2026, and we're looking forward to, yeah, Tobago. We're going to Tobago right after, right? Yeah, man, it's Carnival after Carnival after Carnival, you know, Jed. Powered by the City of Lauderhill and the Greater Miami Convention and Visitors Bureau. I'm your Goose Allegon. Shout out to all the sponsors and to all of y'all. Now remember, don't pee in everywhere, anywhere. Don't relieve yourself in appropriate manner, please, all right? See, we want to be back. There are people who are watching this carnival that wouldn't like it to happen, just as they are doing the same for New York's Labor Day Parade. So you need to be very, you know, watchful. And it's just downright nasty for you to just whip out and let loose anyway, Jed, just because you're drinking too much in the band. All right? There are porta potties that my brethren Mike has made into a business. Smartphone. I should have invested in them porta potties, boy. I wonder if it's too late.

shout out to Marama J. Posse. What's up, GB? All right, big and strong. Y'all my brethren too. But you know, I'm a Marama J. dude. Year after year after year.

Tens of thousands. Oh yeah, Miami Broward Carnival Day Parade and Fete at the Central Broward Park in Broward County Stadium. You know we gotta get the shadow in on this thing, the bass man. Aye, aye, aye. Touching some classics, boy. I got a lot of new tunes. 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
1: 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Don't want the children to see us behaving like that. 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

0: Wednesday, and then Friday, as we send off the mighty Sparrow. 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
1: This is the mighty Sparrow, the bird with the word. 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
0: Rest in peace, Papa. 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One time, behind the Brooklyn Museum, I got him a drink, and a boy, they cussed me out. He wasn't so

Remember we used to have the crowd sing that back in the day, y'all? Alright, let's have a little more of the Sparrow. It's Soca Sundays, 91.9 FM The Street. Shout out to everyone checking out Roadblock at 102.7 FM down South Florida way. Well, I was on earlier down there, you know. Hometown Radio, Brooklyn, where it's raining in New York right now. What's up?

Anthony style. Easy, crazy. 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

0: Like DJ Bird's got some of the finest food outside of Cynthia's down in Miami. 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Anyway, the truck coming. 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
1: Yeah, yeah.
0: The van coming, Jed.
1: Yeah, yeah, yeah.

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0: Let me introduce you to my little new friend.
1: When the belly wasn't so big and bang. 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
1: You're doing it in Spanish. Or some might say Spanglish.
0: Yes. Habla español. 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

me tell you something, man. 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Big up Ronnie every time. Remember when I tried to reach Ronnie inside the IHOP? 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Ronnie, remember telling the IHOP people, do you know who I am? 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It didn't work. 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

0: Russell.
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0: What? 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

one on top of, I don't know, the grass on the ground. I don't know. It's Miami Carnival Sunday, everybody. Oh, yeah. Shout out International Day of the Girl Child. Shout out to my girl child down in Jamaica. Having a good time. Still feeling a little under the weather. All my ladies, all my girls, man, getting big. Big up to Lele and Mel and Aria and Diana, Melissa, Kimmy. Oh, yeah, yeah, all the ladies, man. Tammy, what's up, darling? Okay, Daddy's on the inside, and I've got you on tap. I'm trying to get to some new music, but new music doesn't hit as good as, you know, these classics, right? Chambalasi, Chambalasi, Chambalasi, Chambalasi. How's Tasha doing? Chambalasi, look one day and everybody's there. Big up to Itchy Babaku. What's up, Benton? Chambalasi, look one day and everybody's there. Felix is still doing his

0: Oh, yeah, shout out to the general himself, Edwin Yeo, tearing up Miami Carnival 2026. It's Miami Carnival Sunday. 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I'm feeling to walk up now.
1: All right.
0: Let's go. Parlez-vous français? Voulez-vous coucher avec moi, c'est ça? I'm sorry. It's all I know. Goose on your radio.

I just lost the right side of my diamond earring. It always comes off because the clip just slides off. It's not one of those stained plates. Can't even swim with it, you know. Whew, I found it, though. Every time, it's been falling off so many times.

Anderson, Lucia, Land of the Pinto, alongside the Fireman, Cape Town. 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Oh, yeah, today is Miami Carnival Sunday. Today is also Black Girl Day Off. So, all you black ladies out there, it's your day off. Go to the carnival. Have a wonderful time. It's also National Sausage Pizza Day. I don't eat meat, so that's not for me. But I can tell you it's National Kimberly Day, and I got Kimberly.

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4: In 1972, a crack commando unit was sent to prison by a military court for a crime they didn't commit. These men promptly escaped from a maximum security stockade to the Los Angeles underground. Today, still wanted by the government, they survive as soldiers of fortune. If you have a problem, if no one else can help, and if you can find them, maybe you can hire.
5: Cold

Dieting. Had a couple. Still have a couple more good morning shoutouts to send out. We're going down the list as it come to me, right? Again, this is Island Star Radio, crystal clear. All you gotta do is head to the chat room. First, you gotta go to www.islandstarradio.com. There's a chat room there. You could post your message. You could come up with anyone of your little fancy name.

Also saying good morning to Nina Perez in New Jersey. Out in East Orange, good morning to you. Mr. and Mrs. Stevenson out in Virginia, good morning to you.

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2: 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We make wings worth obsessing over. Because every order is made fresh. Every single time. We don't start till you say go. And we make sure it'll be worth that wait, just like we've been doing for more than 20 years. From Atomic to Lemon Pepper, we make it our way. And in doing so, make it irresistible. Wingstop, the wing experts.
3: Brooklyn, it's your time to shine. Come and celebrate the good times. Birds of a Feather presents Dazzle. Sunday, November 8th from 6 p.m. to 11 p.m. It's celebration time as we meet on the red carpet. Be stylish, be fashionable. Show up and show out, Dazzle. Music to have you on your feet with Clarence, Gary Final Bass, and 10 Speed. Good people, great vibes. Sumptuous complimentary buffet. Sunday, November 8th from 6 p.m. Dazzle at J-Loft, 1055 East 45th Street in Brooklyn. Early bird tickets are selling fast.

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